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Vaping is highly addictive. It can damage your heart and lung and have a major impact on your immune system. Vaping also exposes you to all kinds of harmful chemicals that can affect brain development and function. So make a choice. Make a deadly choice.

Over 16,500 New South Wales police are out there. And police vehicles can detect drivers speeding anywhere, anytime. Speeding? You can stop it.

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And here's the kicker, they have to be Aussie. Aussie, Aussie, Aussie country music with yours truly, Phil C.

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1: Bushed?
0: Yeah, we need a break.
1: Ah, you mean like a Kit Kat?
0: No, a holiday. A camping holiday.
1: Right. I got the perfect spot.
0: Really?
1: Yep. It's called the Elny Camp Spot in Carlton. They got acres of private places to camp, portaloos everywhere so you'll never get caught short, and a fabulous dam to cool off in.
0: And a great camp kitchen.
1: And in the evening, Mick, he lights the bath fire so we can all sit around for happy hour.
0: Sounds perfect. What's the number?
1: 0418 135 647. Ask for Trucks. She'll look after you.
0: The Elny Camp Spot at Carlton for that perfect break you deserve.
1: Long-haired assistant.
0: Yes.
1: I'll bring the Kit Kats.
0: Phil C.

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Why not like and follow the All Aussie Radio Facebook page for a direct line to song requests? 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Why wait till Sunday? Message me midweek. 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

First time I quit, had no idea what I was getting myself into. I lasted 3 days and some bright spark gave me a beer. Well, the second time was better. I lasted 6 weeks until my girlfriend decided I was too cranky and gave me a cigarette. The last time I quit, I just put out my cigarette and never lit another. Well, it wasn't that simple, but that was 3 years ago. You see, every time you quit, you get a little better at it. So remember, never give up giving up.

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2: 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Now the entire pub is giving you the look. Whoa, Andy, that's a solid frown. Jeff, that angry eye twitch is a real talent. Jeez, even copying it from Joan.
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floppy with the paper bag. 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
1: 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And the most sensational band in the land, the Little River Band. 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
3: 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Yeah, that's the place you need to go. If you miss any of our shows, Corner Country, Roaming Oz or Aussie Flashbacks, they'll all be podcasted within 48 hours. 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Oi, oi, oi.

The game of love I played with arrogance and pride. Every flame I lit too quickly, quickly died. The friends I made all seem somehow to drift away, and only I am left on stage.

Police vehicles can enforce the road rules anywhere, anytime. So if you drink and drive, speed, don't wear a seatbelt, take illegal drugs and drive, or hold your phone while driving, you can stop it or

brother was at the helm, that was Kevin. So he had all the business finesse and so forth. To me, the world was the oyster. I never worried too much about what was going on. I just enjoyed going out and doing what I did, and each day was a new birthday, a new Christmas. You see, what you got to realise, when a singer goes and stands out the front, each night, if you have too much sleep, you've got one tempo in your head. If you haven't had enough sleep, there's another tempo in your head. And you like to sing the song at the tempo that's in your head. And if it feels like it's dragging, then you can't perform it correctly. So you try and bring it up. With my younger brother Keith, who played bass, he'd say, no, that was the tempo, and he'd stay on it. So I couldn't push it. And if I thought it was going too fast, I couldn't lay back on it because he'd just lay there and the bass just hanging out and the drums would go with the bass. We had our share of arguments, but overall, blood being thicker than water, it worked out. And he knew that no matter what happened, once you got on the stage, you got 100% effort.

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0: 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And hear tunes by the wild one, J.O.K. Cole Joy and the Joy Boys. Little Patty with her blonde haired, stompy wompy, real gone surfer boy.
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boy did I go on the road. Went down through Kenya, right through Africa, through the Middle East, Far East, Australia, up to America, and back to England. I kept doing this for 5 years, dashing around the world. And every time I landed in Australia, I did that television series that you're all too young to remember. It was on the ABC and it was called The Lorraine Desmond Show. Each week, I used to close the show with this little song.

In those days, it was very unusual for a female to have her own variety show. So can you imagine how pleased I was when my show got a Logie for the Best Variety Show of the Year? And the following year, I was the first female to get a Gold Logie. Since then, stacks of women have got them. I'll see you in the morning sun, and when the night is new. At this point, the credits used to run all over my face.

0: favourite relative?
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0: Ah. 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That was in Mittagong when I was quite small. I loved her. I'd go up to her place and I could ask any questions I liked and she'd tell me the truth, and sometimes it was quite alarming. 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And I loved her. One day I said, "Auntie, who was your favourite pop star when you were young?" She said, Oh, I just loved Rudy Valley." 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So I think this is the sort of song that my auntie would...

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We've certainly had a lot of fun, a lot of, I guess, tears making this, but mostly it's been fun. And if it's brightened, well, just at least 1 minute of your day and helped you forget your worries a little bit, then we've done our job. Thanks for being with us.

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0: Well, getting back to the life story about that time, I did something quite unexpected. I got married.
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2: The recording that I ever did was in Hosking Place in Pitt Street. TUE had a studio there. And Jack, I can't think of Jack's other name, said to the operator, whose name was Stephen Sargent, and we did try to make a record once in his place using the bathroom as echo and so forth, but it didn't work. But he said, humour these people, they think this rock and roll's going to last, and they've got some money. It ended up costing us £80 to do it overall, but no, I think it was something like 12 or 6 pounds a go. And Stephen Sargent made the record of Cole Joy singing Worried Mind, done in a Fats Domino type style that we wrote a middle eight for. And we did a uh-oh in the middle of it like the Platters. That was our very first one, and I took it home. And we had we didn't have a record player at home, but we were minding one for somebody who had to move. But the amplifier didn't play very well. But I remember playing it for my mother, and she said, yeah, that's very good, but the way she said it, I knew it wasn't very good, and she knew it wasn't very good, but that was our very first record. From there we went to the 1957 Rock and Roll Ball, after we played the Embassy and after we played the Tommy Steele Show at the Capitol, and Ken Taylor asked us, would we like to make a record for Festival? So we recorded the first one at Radio House in George Street, Sydney. It was an old disused theatre. And Rex Shaw was the operator. And we hired in a bass player called Ike Florence, because the Joy Boys didn't have a bass player at that time. And we recorded the Bridge Over the River Kwai, which was played by Dave Bridge. He was on the electric guitar. I played rhythm. I also recorded Worried Mind again. And I also recorded I Miss You So, one other track, which I can't... I'm Thinking Tonight of My Blue Eyes. And we released an extended play called Joyride, which was pretty awful, but never got any play anywhere. But we had our dancers, so it sold a few extended plays. Then we recorded another one at Paddington Police Boys Club, because we'd taken over from O'Keefe. O'Keefe had the dance there, and we'd since taken it over. We thought the acoustics were pretty good there, but we didn't know much about it. We thought it sounded good at the dances. So we recorded Poor Little Fool. We thought music was going to get a little bit more mellow. So we recorded four tracks there at Paddington Police Boys Club, and we called the album Sweet Beat. It was a extended play. Once again, it went like a gliding grand piano. And we said, this is no good, we've got to make a single, because radio will only play these single records and they won't play any of an extended play. So we came up next, and I remember Ken Taylor played us a record, and he said, this is a local group called Alan Dale and the House Rockers, and they had a version of 16 Candles, and it was quite good. We hadn't heard it. But Alan Dale had a friend that used to bring records in from overseas, and the Crests overseas had a hit record with 16 Candles. Alan Dale got on it, made a record of it, sent it to Ken Taylor, and Ken Taylor played it for us. And we said, yes, that's great. And we didn't know it was Alan Dale. And he said, I want you to record it. So we recorded it, and ours wasn't as good as his. I feel, when I look back, I didn't sing as good as he did. I'd never had any training. I didn't know anything about anything much. We never had any production. So we had 16 Candles, and we backed it with Stagger Lee, which was the Lloyd Price hit, our first single. I think it only ever got one play, and it was by Lawsy, because he was a friend of mine, when 2SM was down in near the Menzies Hotel in town. And that was the only time we got any airplay, and it was a pretty bad record, so I don't blame it, but our conditions of recording were so primitive, and we had nobody really to advise us. And then I went in for our next single, and we were trying to do something, and I had the flu, and John Burles had given me a couple of records, and Robert Iredale, who was our engineer, who engineered songs for John O'Keefe and Dick Richards and Nolene Battley and Jimmy Little and the whole festival stable and the Rex label, which there was 83, I think, on that. He said, righto, no good, we're not going to get anything today, go on home. And I said, well, I've got a song I think that could be good for us. I said, I think it's a good song, I'll just play it. And he said, righto, you've got 3 minutes. So I sat up with my guitar and we sang Bye Bye Baby. And that's our first break, our first real record.

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1: Vaping is highly addictive. 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So make a choice. 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

giant would have to face Robert Johnson. Now, if you dig Robert Johnson, then we're going to do a song where Robert had quite a bit of trouble with his women. He used to shoot them and things like this. 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

3220 Blues. 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
3: Good evening. Here's a Queensland blues for you. When you're driving up through Queensland and you see that smoke hanging on the horizon, what's that for? Well, here's a reason why.

0: What a fantastic day. I'm off to golf.
1: Oh, but you said you'd do the weeding today.
0: Yep, got that sorted. I gave Chris and Son a call.
1: Chris and Son?
0: Yep, that's right. Chris and Son Weeding Services. They eliminate garden weeds to maintain the garden's natural beauty. And at just $20 an hour, how could you go wrong? No more weekends spent on my knees.
1: What a great idea. What's the number? I'll let Pat know. She loves her golf as well.
0: 55619455. Right, I'm off then.
1: Hang on, what's that number again?
0: 55619455. Got it?
1: Yep. Chris and Son Weeding Service. What a great idea.

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All requests must be in no later than Thursday of each week. And here's the kicker, they have to be Aussie. Aussie, Aussie, Aussie country music with yours truly, Phil C.

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I see you. Peter Allen, what a legend. The more I want you. The sensational Bee Gees. 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Human Nature and countless others. 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That's what I did.

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2: Long-haired assistant.
1: I'm bushed.
2: Bushed?
1: Yeah, we need a break.
2: Ah, you mean like a Kit Kat?
1: No, a holiday. A camping holiday.
2: Right. I got the perfect spot.
1: Really?
2: Yep. It's called the Elny Camp Spot in Carlton. They got acres of private places to camp, portaloos everywhere so you'll never get caught short, and a fabulous dam to cool off in.
1: And a great camp kitchen.
2: And in the evening, Mick, he lights the bath fire so we can all sit around for happy hour.
1: Sounds perfect. What's the number?
2: 0418 135 647. Ask for Trucks. She'll look after you.
1: The Elny Camp Spot at Carlton for that perfect break you deserve.
2: Long-haired assistant.
1: Yes.
2: I'll bring the Kit Kats.
1: Phil C.

everyone. I'd like to do a lively piece now. We've had a few serious ballads to start off with. And once again, this is a fairly new one. I picked this story up in the Kimberleys a few years back. And for the first time in a song and for the first time on record, I've used the great Australian adjective, but I feel without using it, you couldn't tell the story properly. Not the way the average Australian would like to hear it, and that's the way I like to sing it. So it's the story of a rugged type of character. We hope you like him anyway, and he's known as the Drover's Cook.

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Over 16,500 New South Wales police are out there. And police vehicles can detect drivers speeding anywhere, anytime. Speeding? You can stop it.

first time I quit, had no idea what I was getting myself into. I lasted 3 days and some bright spark gave me a beer. Well, the second time was better. I lasted 6 weeks until my girlfriend decided I was too cranky and gave me a cigarette. The last time I quit, I just put out my cigarette and never lit another. Well, it wasn't that simple, but that was 3 years ago. You see, every time you quit, you get a little better at it. So remember, never give up giving up.

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And he's the voice, John Farnham. And the most sensational band in the land, the Little River Band. And who could forget Sherbet? Aussie Pop, Monday to Saturday, 9 to midday and 4 to 6 p.m. For requests and the latest updates, follow and like All Aussie Radio on Facebook.

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That's it. We don't know anymore. Thank you, folks. Appreciate it. Thank you, thank you, thank you. My pleasure. Thank you very much. Good night. Thank you.

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0: 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And hear tunes by the wild one, J.O.K. Cold Joy and the Joy Boys. Little Patty with her blonde haired, stompy wompy, real gone surfer boy.
1: I found a new love.
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0: Well, what, fellas?
1: You're not going to drive, are you?
2: Yes, Sam. You just finished that beer and picked up your car keys. Now the entire pub is giving you the look. Whoa, Andy, that's a solid frown. 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Jeez, even copying it from Joan.
0: Actually, I'll get a lift home.
2: Let's all say yeah, nah to drink driving. A message from the New South Wales Government.

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1: Having a barbie boy at the river, with no one else around. A tropical honeymoon, knocking a 4X down. 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

down come a wild pig, rooting all about. 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

0: What a fantastic day. I'm off to golf.
1: Oh, but you said you'd do the weeding today.
0: Yep, got that sorted. I gave Chris and Son a call.
1: Chris and Son?
0: Yep, that's right. Chris and Son Weeding Services. They eliminate garden weeds to maintain the garden's natural beauty. And at just $20 an hour, how could you go wrong? No more weekends spent on my knees.
1: What a great idea. What's the number? I'll let Pat know. She loves her golf as well.
0: 55619455. Right, I'm off then.
1: Hang on, what's that number again?
0: Oh, 55619455. Got it?
1: Yep. Chris and Son Weeding Service. What a great idea.

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All requests must be in no later than Thursday of each week. And here's the kicker, they have to be Aussie. Aussie, Aussie, Aussie country music with yours truly, Phil C.

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1: 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Follow and like the page on Facebook. That's what I did.

Thank you very much for being with us on this very historic occasion, and we're damn proud that you could come. Ladies and gentlemen, we haven't seen you since the March the 5th result, and we just about broke down and cried when Malcolm Fraser resigned at the Southern Cross Hotel, tears streaming down his face, and it was a very moving sight. Now, the people in Beaumont, in Adelaide, were very, very moved too at Malcolm Fraser's demise. The sheep at Nareen too were likewise moved.

0: Okay, now, as we said, the people in Beaumont were very, very devastated by the March the 5th result. And they've gone out and sort of bought themselves very expensive presents to compensate themselves for the fact that they're no longer in charge of the country. Now, one of the presents they've bought themselves is an air-conditioned luxury wall-to-wall carpeted Range Rover with aluminium dinghies bolted to the roof racks and petrol tanks on either side and great big blood-stained rhubarbs on the front. Looks real good. Now, they've been watching Mr. Harry, I'm a Sellout Bastard Butler on the telly, and they know that outdoors is where it's at. And to this end, on any Sunday at 11:30, you can see a whole convoy of them leaving the Welsh Belt and going up to National Park, which is round about 5 kilometres from the GPO. And you can well understand why they need a four-wheel drive to get there. Now, they go in convoy because Harry Butler, of course, says that if you're going to the bush, you always go with a mate in case something terrible happens, like the cassette player stuffs up and you can't play your Billy Joel tapes, or the air conditioning button gets stuck on hot. And when they get there, they park the Range Rovers in a big circle around the tennis court, because as well as being heavily into Malcolm Fraser, they're heavily into President Ronald Reagan. And they're great students of his foreign policy, his defence policy, and that means that whenever there's a hint of paranoia, you always put the wagons in a circle. Now, what they do is... Thank you, Hubert. What they do is they have some...
1: Thank you.
0: What an act to follow, ladies and gentlemen. What they do is have some chilled white wine, play a spot of tennis with some of the people from the club, and round about 3:30, before all the children come down with trendy middle-class National Times type diseases like herpes simplex 8, toxic shock syndrome and stuff like that. AID is the big scare we hear here. They get the kids to go down to the creek for the first time that day, smear some muddy, dirty creek water all over the petrol tanks, throw some up on the aluminium dinghy. The convoy unwinds itself and makes a very professional progression home, and if you happen to be on the Clapham Bridge, it looks real good. Now, when they get home, Dad is a very trendy, liberated, middle-class Adelaide 1983 male, and he knows that he's got to play his part in the domestic chores, and he does that by slipping either his American Express card or his Diners Club card into the fur-lined glove compartment of either the Jag or the Merc, whichever's closer to the drive, and he slips down to the Chinese takeaway shop, comes back with about 8 or 9 plastic pots full of multicoloured Chinese MSG and salt, and distributes it to various members of the family, and they have a bit of a family night there watching TV. Now, there are all sorts of programs this family won't watch. Being, as I said, devastated by the March the 5th result, this particular family is not going to expose their children to a TV journalist of high repute like Richard Carlton or somebody, referring to Mr. Bob, I got the best eyebrows in the business, Hawke, as Prime Minister of Australia. Now, for that reason particularly, this family won't watch the news. Now, I reckon that was shit odd, I don't know about you. And now, the ABC with its budgetary cutbacks, Brian May's been sacked and Red Gum's doing the news theme from now on, so you listen for it, you'll be right. Now, this particular family, having read the Costelot Royal Commission into wallpaper hangers and stockbrokers, they know that they don't have to pay tax, you see, because they're upper echelon members of the Liberal Party. And over the past 7 years, they put so much spare cash around the house, in socks and undies and in drawers and stuff and under the bed. In fact, they got so much dough under the bed, there's no room for communists. With so much spare cash lying around the place, life for them is one long Disneyland, and they don't watch Disneyland either. For the folks at home, that's Tinkerbell. It's Marcel Marceau taught me this. And ladies and gentlemen, this family, for all its faults and failings, is just a little too sensitive, perceptive, intelligent and aware to sit through an hour of that countdown bullshit. Ladies and gentlemen, now, after a fairly gruelling day in the bush, this particular family sits down to watch that program that's produced and directed by two of the foremost environmental intellects in our country today. That program that answers all of our questions about this big, broad, brown, wide, wonderful land that used to be ours before we sold it to the Japs and the Yanks for about two bob. Ladies and gentlemen, I'm referring, of course, to the Leyland brothers.

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1: Bushed?
0: Yeah, we need a break.
1: Ah, you mean like a Kit Kat?
0: No, a holiday, a camping holiday.
1: Right, I got the perfect spot.
0: Really?
1: Yep, it's called the Elny Camp Spot in Carlton. They got acres of private places to camp, portaloos everywhere so you'll never get caught short, and a fabulous dam to cool off in.
0: And a great camp kitchen.
1: And in the evening, Mick, he lights the bath fire so we can all sit around for happy hour.
0: Sounds perfect. What's the number?
1: 0418 135 647. Ask for Trucks. She'll look after you.
0: The Elder Camp Spot at Carlton for that perfect break you deserve.
1: Long-haired assistant.
0: Yes.
1: I'll bring the Kit Kats.
0: Phil C.

first time I quit, had no idea what I was getting myself into. I lasted 3 days and some bright spark gave me a beer. Well, the second time was better. I lasted 6 weeks until my girlfriend decided I was too cranky and gave me a cigarette. The last time I quit, I just put out my cigarette and never lit another. Well, it wasn't that simple, but that was 3 years ago. You see, every time you quit, you get a little better at it. So remember, never give up giving up.

Aussie, Aussie, Aussie. 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Beat the queue. Why wait till Sunday? Message me midweek. Also, all the latest info for special guest artists for upcoming shows. 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